0: listener-supported 20 The Countdown magazine. We'll be back with your 10 Songs of the Week.
1: Vision.
2: Father, forgive me for doing it on my own. Cause it's been a while since we've talked and I've been...
1: Vision.

That's the new one from Tarian called You Remain, the first pick for the future fan favorite. The next one's from Francesca Battistelli. This one is a new one called He Will.

0: How do you do it, Clapham? How do you catch so many more fish than I do? We're using the same bait, our lines are side by side, and you've landed 5 fish already.
1: You see, Harry, you gotta know how to humor them. Now, you may be a prince at reading and writing, but for fishing, diving, and shooting, well, it just comes by nature. Oh, here's another one. Got him!
0: You got quite a supper. Your father's gonna be happy.
1: He ain't never happy for me.
0: Why not? You're a master fisherman.
1: You don't know nothing about my father. He makes me fetch and carry for him till I'm tired as a dog.

0: classic.
1: That song is so powerful. It is so powerful to me. A lot of praise and worship, contemporary, is fairly simplistic. But when you remember the hymns, the depth of what those guys or gals shoved into a sentence was ridiculous. It was so complex in its simplicity with biblical elements it was trying to reinforce. And they said so much. I mean, it's hard to, it's like Bob Dylan stuff. It's like you really packed a lot into that line.
0: Yeah.
1: And you don't hear that in a lot of contemporary Christian music.

0: The vision was double, it was triple, it was anything but normal. And I began to watch what I'd never seen. I just had never, I'd been in church, you know, even though I was only nine, I went to church, you know, I went to Sunday school, I went to Vacation Bible School, but I'd never witnessed that. And it was different. It was a little frightening. It was a little entertaining. I thought it was more entertaining than anything, you know, people screaming, I'm healed, and somebody getting out of a wheelchair. And so I was watching that and knowing that, what my grandmother had said to me before we went to that meeting, when she touches you, that was her words, when she touches you, you will be healed. Again, I say at the time she said it, it was annoying to me because it was every other sentence. That's all she talked about the whole way there. Remember now. I know when she touches me. I didn't think anything of it. It was words in the air. But whenever I was sitting there and watching all that, I thought, wow, this is, what is this? And all of a sudden, that quick, she turned and she said, you. And it was like her finger went the whole way up into that balcony. And she said, you, young boy, get down here. And I said, no. I screamed real loud, J. John. I screamed, no. And she said, I said, get down here. And the second time I said, no. And the third time she said, ushers, get him. Ushers, go get that boy. And so the ushers, these two ushers came up. I got to know one of them very well, Norm Domhoff and Donnie Abram. I didn't get to know Donnie, but I got to know Norm later on in the years. But they came up and they said to my grandmother, Miss Coleman, any of us that knew her at that age, we never called her Catherine. Never. Never did I call her Catherine. It was always Miss Coleman. And he came up and he said, Miss Coleman wants him. My grandmother said, take him. I thought, oh, great. I have nobody to protect me. And they took me down and they helped me down the alleyway to meet her. And when the closer I got to her was, I don't know how to explain that. It was, I was expecting, I didn't know. I was afraid. I was conscious of my disease. You know, I looked pretty bad. And, there I was standing there and she said to me, what's your name? I want to know your name. I said, my name is, and I said, Bale. I couldn't say it right.
1: Yes.
0: Bale. And she said, Bale. Oh, okay. She said, I got one question for you. And when she said that, J. John, her face, you couldn't have put a piece of paper between us. She was that close to me. She said, I want to know, do you believe? And I thought, if that's all I have to answer, that's easy. And I said, I went like this. I said, yes, ma'am, I believe. And she turned around to walk away. And all of a sudden, in a second, she spun around. I said, do you believe? And I thought, oh, my God, I guess I don't. But I do, but I don't.
1: Yes.
0: And she saw that. And the next moment, her hand came reaching for my head. But I heard my grandmother's voice. I saw Catherine Coleman's hand, but I heard my grandmother's voice when she touches you. The combination of those gifts of the Holy Spirit, but that seed that was planted. In some way, I was expecting. I believed in my grandmother. I've seen too many things in our house with my grandmother.
1: So what happened, Billy, when she touched you?
0: I went under the power and four rows of people.
1: Four rows of people went under the power of the Spirit.
0: You got it, my friend. You got it. In a Presbyterian church, marble floor, wood pews, people laying everywhere. I was laying on that floor and I tried to move because, you know, I mean, today people fall to get up. That day I couldn't get up. I couldn't move my hands. I couldn't move my feet. And this radiating, J. John, radiating presence up and down my body, like radiating. And I don't know what this is. I'm thinking, what is this? And she stood over me. She straddled me. And she said, this is the Holy Spirit. She says, oh, he's working in you, young Billy. He's working in you. And I thought, my God, what is this? I was so unfamiliar with it.

0: 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Life's hard sometimes. 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Despite how you might feel sometimes, know that God's got your back. And so do we. 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
1: Our guests today, once again, are missionary doctors Anil and Shalini Cherian, who are originally from India, but responded to God's call to start a medical and nursing school in South Sudan, Africa. However, as we heard, due to the civil war, they first spent 5 years training South Sudanese doctors in Uganda, who then went back to their home country. Later, after peace returned to South Sudan, they were able to train doctors and nurses there. We'll hear more of Anil and Shalini's remarkable story when we return right here on Real Faith.
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